often imitated, sometimes irritated, but rarely compensated. It is me, your very own OP, the one and only DJ Orange Peel. I am your sole proprietor for the Orange Boutique. Accept no imitation, and why would you?

As dusk turns tonight and I switch off all the lights, it is time to put the closed sign up on the Orange Boutique. We'll be back with you someday soon, so I say from me to you, it is nap time now, dear. Cheers then, goodbye my friends, one and all.

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I've got a lot of great music for you this hour. Enjoy the electric sounds of artificial intelligence.

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1: We have reason to believe that you're selling narcotics to juveniles.
2: Reason to believe? You people lean rather heavily on that phrase, don't you?
3: You wrote this?
2: I did.
3: LSD opens the door to your mind. Permits you to experience the whole of human expression. You create your own brave new world without ever leaving the comfort of your mind?
2: That's truth, real truth.
3: For who? The kid who reads this trash and ends up in a psych ward at a hospital? Or truth for the guy making a profit by turning him onto it?
2: If you've never taken the trip, you wouldn't know if you hadn't seen it.
1: Leave it to the kid who pulled his eyes out of their sockets to get a better look. Or the 15-year-old up in San Jose went blind from staring at the sun. LSD really opened up a new world for them. If it didn't, they're in trouble because they'll never see the old one again.
2: They're better off. As I've been saying, I deal in ideas, nothing more. I may even sell you a few.
1: You couldn't sell me directions to the men's room.
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This is the Bunny Hoppin' at Yat on the WFMU Rock and Soul stream. Let's take a quick peek at what Mother Nature's spinning for us in the Big Apple today. We've got clouds hanging overhead with the mercury pushing up to a steamy 85 degrees. Humidity's thick at 73%, so keep a cool drink handy and stay comfy, my friends. Keep it locked right here for all the hottest tracks and coolest vibes. More rock and soul coming your way, right after the break.

That was fun. You've just heard Leave Me Alone, The Rolling Stones, Love at Psychedelic Velocity, The Human Expression, What Could I Do by Group, The, and previous to that, You and I by The Monkees. And before that, I'm Gonna Love You Too, 13th Floor Elevators. Before that, Who'll Read the Will, The Lollipop Shop. And before that, Tomorrow's Girl by Paparticly with Meryl and The Exiles from the album Where the Action Is, Los Angeles Nuggets 1965-1968. 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

Alright, all you night owls out there on the Rock and Soul stream, this is the Bunny hopping at you from WFMU, bringing you not just the beats but also the deets on what's happening outside. Right now, in the heart of NYC under the moonlight, we've got clouds cozying up in the sky, and the temperature's hanging at a warm 78 degrees with humidity at a smooth 64%. So whether you're out cruising or lounging at home, keep it locked right here for all your favorite tracks. Stay cool, stay groovy, and let's keep spinning those records here on WFMU Rock and Soul Stream.

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1: Hi. Hope you're enjoying the Rock and Soul Bunny Show. In reverse order. How Many Times by Nomads. Previous to that, Don't Be Afraid by the Psychedelic Symphony. Before that, The Rebel Kind by Dino, Desi and Billy from the album Where the Action Is. Los Angeles Nuggets 1965 to 1968. And before that, Flight Patterns by Dennis and The Times on the album Dennis. El Paso Rocks. Bobby Fuller. Did you know you can make a request at 516-654-4059? 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It's 77 degrees in New York. More music now.

we've just heard. Our time is running out. Yellow Pages on the album Where the Action Is. Los Angeles Nuggets 1965-1968. Cry, Malibu's by various artists, Crypt. Before that. Say It Again, Mono 45. Terry Black. Previous to that. Love Is Like. Strange Fate. And previous to that. Booker Lou by Booker T and the MGs. Previous to that. Are You Going My Way? Little Bob and the Lollipops. Previous to that. The Waddle by the JCs. You can make a request at 516-654-4059. Call or text 516-654-4059. It's 76 degrees in New York. Now, back to the music.

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I've got a lot of great music for you this hour. Enjoy the electric sounds of artificial intelligence.

just ride around the hollow neath the moon above. Tonight I'm coming after your sweet love. I'm the wolf man. I'm the wolf man, baby. And if you see me on the prowl,

me on the ground. Watch it when you hear me growl.

All right, all you night owls tuned into the WFMU Rock and Soul stream, it's your main man, the bunny, spinning the platters that matter. Let's hop right into the weather, shall we? It's a cool and cloudy night here in the Big Apple, with the mercury sitting pretty at 77 degrees. Humidity's hanging around at 64%, just enough to make your soul stick to your skin. So while you're twisting and shouting, or just chilling out, keep it locked right here on WFMU for all the rock and soul you can handle. Stay cool, cats and kittens.

Hope you're enjoying the Rock and Soul Bunny Show. Which Girl by the MYSTRYS. Before that, Somebody Groovy. Mamas and the Papas from the album Where the Action Is. Los Angeles Nuggets 1965-1968. And previous to that, Jump Back by Bobby and Lori. Before that, I'll Find a Way by Romans. Previous to that, I'm the Wolfman by Round Robin. The Girl with the Sandy Blonde Hair by the Perpetuated Spirits of Turpentine. And previous to that, Mimic Jester. Night Watchman. Soul Vibrations by Dorothy Ashby. 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Hi to CC on the chat board. Did you know you can make a request at 516-654-4059? 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
1: Feather Tower. Hey there, groovy listeners. This is the Bunny, spinning the platters that matter on WFMU's Rock and Soul stream. Now, let's take a quick peek at what Mother Nature's serving up in the Big Apple tonight. We've got clouds rolling across the city sky, and it's a warm one with the mercury sitting pretty at 76 degrees. Humidity's hanging at 64%, so you might feel that moisture in the air as you step out. Whether you're hitting the town or just hanging back, keep it locked right here for all the best tunes to groove to. Stay cool, cats and cats.

Hi, I'm Marvin Gaye. You know, the free press swings pretty good with the team beat. That's a special page that covers the record beat, the what's happening beat, the I got a problem beat, the clothes beat, the whole team beat. Now catch team beat every Friday in the Detroit Free Press, 'cause baby, that's where all

That was fun. Mamalchi. The Upsetters. Previous to that. No More by the Wallace Brothers. Before that. Go Home Girl. The Rolling Stones. Before that. Every Night by the Human Expression. And before that. Once Upon a Taste. Omen. I Feel Fine, BBC November 17, 1964, by the Beatles. And before that. It's Not Easy by. And The Mystery Ends. You can make a request at 516-654-4059. 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It's 75 degrees in New York. Now, back to the show.

Hi, I'm Marvin Gaye. You know, the free press swings pretty good with the team beat. That's a special page that covers the record beat, the what's happening beat, the I got a problem beat, the clothes beat, the whole team beat. Now catch team beat every Friday in the Detroit Free Press, 'cause baby, that's where all the action is.

That was fun. We've just heard Two Souls by the Grim Reapers. Previous to that, Patch My Heart by Mad Lads. And before that, Have You Seen Her Face by the Birds? And previous to that, Daydreaming.

Thorin Shield from the album Where the Action Is. Los Angeles Nuggets 1965-1968. 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

Welcome to the new WFMU Rock and Soul Radio stream. I've got a lot of great music for you this hour. Enjoy the electric sounds of artificial intelligence.

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This is the Bunny, spinning the platters that matter on WFMU's Rock and Soul stream. Now, let's take a quick peek at what Mother Nature's serving up in the Big Apple tonight. We've got clouds rolling across the city sky, and it's a warm one with the mercury sitting pretty at 76 degrees. Humidity's hanging at 64%, so you might feel that moisture in the air as you step out. Whether you're hitting the town or just hanging back, keep it locked right here for all the best tunes to groove to. Stay cool, cats.

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1: What Can I Say by the Emotions? Little Things. Bobby Goldsboro from the album The Best of Bobby Goldsboro. Instant Request by CC Burn, Witch Burn by The Circus. Previous to that, The Salem Witch Trial. Kyrie Crucible. 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That was a request by CC Yellow Balloon. Yellow Balloon from the album Where the Action Is. Los Angeles Nuggets 1965 to 1968. Previous to that, In the Marble Orchard. The Graveyard 5. Did you know you can make a request at 516-654-4059? 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It's 74 degrees in New York. Now, back to the show.

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1: All the swinging is sounds and music.
0: Ooh, swinging is ringing this.
1: It's the station that swings.

That was fun. Daily Nightly by Monkees from the album Where the Action Is. Los Angeles Nuggets 1965-1968. Lonely Eye by the Warner Brothers. Before that, Two of Us by Shake. Too Far Out by Liverpool 5. And previous to that, Fallen Angel by Michelle. That was a request by CC. Is It True by Brenda Lee. Hi Ho Silver Lining. Jeff Beck. 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

out of the rut and back in the groove. That's what happens when you make it Pepsi-Cola. Thirst is out, because Pepsi cools it fast. Taste is in, right on target. Hey, everybody, always ask for Pepsi-Cola. You're in the Pepsi generation. Yeah,

That was fun. We've just heard Bigger Fool, Bitterevich. And before that, It Should Be You, The Rolling Stones, Mind Rocker, Fenwick from the album Nuggets, Original Artifacts from the First Psychedelic Era, 1965 to 1968. And previous to that, Timber, Part 2, INSTL, by Candy Phillips. And previous to that, Love Slave, Antelex on the album Ginger Taylor's Northern Soul Banquet. And previous to that, No Milk Today, Herman's Hermits. Did you know you can make a request at 516-654-4059? 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

Good evening, New York City. Welcome to the Night Owl Show with your host, the enigmatic Owl Sun. As the city that never sleeps is shrouded in a veil of clouds, temperature lingers at a comfortable 73 degrees with a touch of humidity at 68%. So whether you're out there, under the city lights or tucked away in the comfort of your home, I'm here to be your companion as we journey into the night. The silver moon may be hidden tonight, but the stars of music will shine brightly through your radio, casting a net of melodies to keep the darkness at bay. So sit back, relax, and let the rhythm of the night take over. It's time to lose yourself in the enchanting world of music that is the Night Owl Show. As Alison Steele, the Nightbird, once said, in the velvet darkness, music makes its most persuasive plea. So let's heed that call, and together, we'll discover where the night takes us. Stay tuned, Night Owls, and let the symphony of the night unfold.

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I don't know, hey. Listen, man, like, you better walk. 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

0: Pearl Jam's album on Stereo 8 cartridge tape from RCA.
1: Yeah, yeah.
0: It's all from the birds, the bees, and the monkeys.
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0: And here's Davy Jones.
1: It sounds when you're in your car that you're in a recording studio with $100,000 worth of equipment.
0: On Stereo 8 cartridge tape from RCA.
1: Yeah, great.
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The United Travel Service. Queen Alice by the Trillium. Presenting Chris Parfitt and the High Revving Tongues.

That was Don't Lose the Girl, the W.C. Fields Memorial Electric String Band. Previous to that, You'll Find Me Anywhere, Chris Parfitt and the High Revving Tongues, thus the Arrows featuring Davy Allen.

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1: Mm-hmm. 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
0: Only occasionally, openly, organically, outwardly, or outrageously. All those O's.
1: That's what a BTO is.

That was Sitting in My Class, Insta, by Ronnie McNee from the album The Northern Soul Story 10, Instrumentals. And before that, The Charge, TKOS from the album The Charge. Before that, Who's Gym Socks, by GTO's Girls Together Outrageously. And previous to that, Velvet Illusions, Velvet Illusions, Susie Cream Cheese by Teddy and His Patches. 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Presenting the Tez.

0: For the very latest information about the Beatles, Animals, Yardbirds, Rolling Stones, and all of the other famous English groups, in addition to exclusive recordings by these groups and lesser-known but magnificent performers such as the Hollies, the Mighty Avengers, Spencer Davis Group, Snotty and the Nosepickers, and the Boys Blue, listen for me, John Ravencroft, when I have the honour of joining Bobby Davis and Kay nightly on KOMA, the only station with its finger firmly on the pulse of the English scene. As a considerable bonus, you'll be able to hear me mispronouncing Indian place names in and around the state of Oklahoma. So, please stay tuned to KOMA, Bobby Davis and myself, John Ravencroft.
1: 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Presenting Turquoise.

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And previous to that, Beautiful Death Dealer. 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And now the Far Cry.

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0: 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Yeah.
1: That was Continuation. Waterproof Tinker Toy. 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And now the waters.

Higher Education by the Wanderers with Ronnie Cole. Before that, Cataleptic by Aorta. Thus Uncle Sam and the War Machine.

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Now the Electric Flag, an American music band.

Telstar 69 by Velvet Fog on the album Telstar 69 backed with Ode to the Dip. And before that, Synesthesia by the Electric Flag, an American music band from the album original motion picture soundtrack, The Trip. And now the WC Dawns.

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2: That was From Day to Day. Teddy and His Patches. Before that, Judy. Von Ruden. Now the Teddy Boys.

We've just heard. 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

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Before that, Mary Jane is to Love by Sweet Smoke. 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

0: The Bee Gees for Coca-Cola with that taste you'd never get tired of.
1: That was momentarily gone. The truth. And now the Trillium.
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Blue-Eyed Pussycat by The Sound Circus. And before that, News by The Trillium. Presenting Velvet Illusions.

That was. She was the only girl. Velvet Illusions. Now the mothers of invention.

That was the note. The Venus flytrap. Previous to that, steel glass, turquoise. You can also find the Night Owl show on Blue Sky, the Night Owl WFMU. Now Saint Stephen.

I Really Want You by Captain Zoom. Before that, Satisfaction, Waterproof Tinker Toy. And now We the People.

Pisces. Sagittarius on the album Another Time, Pisces. Finding It Rough by Hat and Tie from the album Hat, 2. And now the United Travel Service.

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We've just heard. 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Now tied.

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It ain't nothing. Teddy and his patches. Before that. Love is for peace. Tarantula. Now Michael Blodgett.

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1: 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Now Victor Brady.

That was Elegy on a Brick Wall by Toad Hall. 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

Translove Airways, Fat Angel. Big Jim Sullivan on the album Sitar Beat. And before that, Make It Easy. The Collectors. Presenting Sweetwater.

0: you dare to enter the controversial world of LSD, you will embark on the most jolting journey of your life. On your trip, you will face a lovely sort of death as you experience the ecstasies.
1: Feel the warmth, the texture of excitement as it grows.
0: The agonies.
2: 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The frustration of a new love's insatiable demanding.
0: And the orgies with the psychedelic revolutionaries who turn on and go out of their skulls.
1: The wildest of pleasures possess you. 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
0: When you see the trip, you will actually touch the screen as it crawls up the wall. Don't miss Roger Corman's The Trip, starring Peter Fonda, more shocking than Blues and the Wild Angels, and Susan Strasberg. Also starring Bruce Dern, Dennis Hopper, and Solly Soxe. The Trip from American International in psychedelic color will blow your mind.
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Now Billy Nichols.

That was Apothecary Dream. The Sound Sandwich. Come Again by Billy Nichols. Now Sixth Day Creation.

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Nothing Can Bring Me Down by the Twilighters. 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

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I command the house of the devil by Fugs. 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

My deepest thanks to all tonight's listeners and for the kind chat board comments. This has been the Night Owl Show. Dawn will break soon. I wish you all a good night.

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1: Welcome to the new WFMU Rock and Soul Radio stream. I've got a lot of great music for you this hour. Enjoy the electric sounds of artificial intelligence.

Alright, groovy listeners, you're tuned into the one and only WFMU Rock and Soul stream with me, the Bunny, spinning the platters that matter. Now, let's hop right into the weather scene here in the big city. It's nighttime in NYC and we're floating under a blanket of clouds. The mercury's sitting at a cool 74°F with the humidity hanging at 66%, making it a mellow night for all you night owls. Whether you're cruising down the avenues or chilling on the stoop, keep it locked right here for all the best tunes that'll keep your soul grooving. Stay cool, stay smooth, and let the music play on.

That was fun. I found a new love, Mono, by Cat Stevens. Before that, Buy For Me The Rain, Mono 45. The Nitty Gritty Dirt Band on the album produced and arranged by Dallas Smith. Previous to that, Roses and Rainbows by Danny Hutton. Creators of Rain, Mono, by Smokey and his sister. Previous to that, Gemini, Mono 45, by Del Shannon. Here We Are Again, Mono. The Bo Brummels. Before that, Wait and See, Mono LP, by The Birds. 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

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And here are some sounds. 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

0: The name of the game is In One Ear and Gone Tomorrow. And that's the name of the new Columbia album by the Buckinghams. In One Ear and Gone Tomorrow. And today is when to get it.
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2: 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You're tuned into the one and only WFMU Rock and Soul stream with your host, The Bunny, spinning the platters that matter. Let's take a quick peek outside into the New York City night, where the clouds are hanging low, and the mercury is sitting pretty at 69 degrees with a humidity making it feel all the more soulful at 79%. Whether you're out cruising or kicking back at home, keep it locked right here for all the rock and soul you need to make this night a fabulous one. Stay tuned, the hits just keep on coming.

habits. 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
1: Hi. Hope you're enjoying the Rock and Soul Bunny Show. We've just heard Multiplication by Bobby Darin. Before that, London Look, Mono 45, Herman's Hermits. And before that, Talking to the Wall by Bill Chadwick. Before that, Inspiration Road by Chris Wilson. And previous to that, Life is Short, Dana Gillespie. 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

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I've got a lot of great music for you this hour. Enjoy the electric sounds of artificial intelligence.

Alright, all you cool cats and kittens out there in Radio Land, this is the Bunny Hoppin' at you live on the WFMU Rock and Soul stream. Let's take a quick peek outside at the Big Apple's weather scene tonight. We've got ourselves a cloud-covered sky hanging over the city, with the mercury sitting nice and comfy at 69 degrees Fahrenheit. Humidity's hugging us tight at 81%, making it feel a bit more like a tropical getaway than a city night. Whether you're out cruising or cozy at home, keep it locked right here for all your favorite rock and soul hits. Stay cool, stay groovy, and let's roll into the night with some sweet tunes. Keep it right here on WFMU Rock and Soul Stream.

in reverse order. One of these days. The Roosters. Do you? Everly Brothers from the album The Everly Brothers Sing. To Sir, with Love, stereo LP version, by Lulu. Before that. This Girl Belongs to Yesterday by the Rolling Stones. And before that. The Times to Come by London Fog on the album Where the Action Is. Los Angeles Nuggets 1965-1968. Previous to that. Wild Child. The Guillotines. You can make a request at 516-654-4059. 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It's 68 degrees in New York. Now, back to the show.

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1: Hey there, groovy listeners. You're tuned in with the Bunny on WFMU's Rock and Soul Stream, spinning the platters that matter this fine morning. Now, let's hop right into the weather scoop for NYC. We're looking at a cloudy sky today with the mercury sitting pretty at 68 degrees. Humidity's hanging high at 82%, so you might feel a bit of that moisture in the air as you step out. Keep your cool and maybe grab a light jacket if you're heading out into the city buzz. 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
0: And here's Davy Jones.
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0: On Stereo 8 cartridge tape from RCA.
1: Yeah, great.

of the rut and back in the groove. That's what happens when you make it Pepsi-Cola. Thirst is out, because Pepsi cools it fast. Taste is in, right on target. Hey, everybody, always ask for Pepsi-Cola. You're in the Pepsi generation. Yeah,

That was fun. Nothing but blue skies. Jackie Wilson from the album I Get the Sweetest Feeling, Nothing But Blue Skies. Don't Lose Your Mind by the Galaxies 4. And before that, I Love How You Love Me, April Stevens and Nino Tempo on the album Where the Action Is. Los Angeles Nuggets 1965-1968. Previous to that, To Be or Not to Be by Yesterday's Children. Before that, Jump Back by Bobby and Lori. And previous to that, Dawn Is Breaking by The New Colony 6 from the album At the River's Edge. Is That Your Halo? The Rock Shop. Did you know you can make a request at 516-654-4059? 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

out of the rut and back in the groove. That's what happens when you make it Pepsi-Cola. Thirst is out, because Pepsi cools it fast. Taste is in, right on target. Hey, everybody, always ask for Pepsi-Cola. You're in the Pepsi generation. Yeah,

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I've got a lot of great music for you this hour. Enjoy the electric sounds of artificial intelligence.

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This is the Bunny Hoppin' at You Live on the WFMU Rock and Soul stream. Let's peek outside our rockin' windows this beautiful morning where the Big Apple is wrapped up in clouds. Yes, indeed, we're floating at a cool 68 degrees with a touch of mist in the air, humidity sitting pretty at 82%. So, while you're tapping your toes to the beats, maybe grab that light jacket if you're stepping out. Stick around, because I've got a stack of wax ready to spin just for you, right here on WFMU Rock and Soul Stream. Keep it locked. Music.

That was fun. You've just heard. Diombo, Diombo, weary day is over. Humaze Gila and the Union of South Africa. And before that, I want to be free by the sparkles. Previous to that, you're a better man than I. The Sons of Adam. Before that, Vagrant Winter. Bob Seger and the Last Herd. Before that, 17 Tears to the End. The Liverpool Set. And before that, Laborer by 49th Parallel. Previous to that, Fine Day. Ray Hummel 3. I'll Search the Sky. Nitty Gritty Dirt Band from the album Where the Action Is. Los Angeles Nuggets 1965 to 1968. Previous to that, Salt Lake City. The Beach Boys from the album Beach Boys. And before that, Ain't It a Sin by Charles Bradley. You can make a request at 516-654-4059. 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

Good morning, New York City. You're tuned into the one and only WFMU Rock and Soul stream. This is the Bunny hopping in with your weather report on this groovy morning. We're seeing some cool clouds rolling over the Big Apple today with temperatures hanging at a mellow 69 degrees. Humidity's a bit high, sitting pretty at 81%, so keep that hair tamed and those spirits high. 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

Hi, I'm Marvin Gaye. You know, the free press swings pretty good with the team beat. 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

Aloha. Hope you're enjoying the Rock and Soul Bunny Show. We've just heard Pop, Popcorn Children, Eldridge Holmes. And before that, Just a Memory, The Leaves, Rocky Ridges by the Castles. Before that, He's Not Your Friend, DJ and the Runaways. 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
1: It's 2:15. Oh, I must get a little hand put on that watch.

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And it's so nice to have you back where you belong. You're looking swell.

out of the rut and back in the groove. That's what happens when you make it Pepsi-Cola. Thirst is out, because Pepsi cools it fast. Taste is in, right on target. Hey, everybody, always ask for Pepsi-Cola. 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Yeah,

have just heard Hello Dolly by Zachar Lott. And before that, Get Out Now by Tommy James and the Shondells from the album Tommy James. And previous to that, Walking in My Dreams, Helen Shapiro on the album The Very Best of Helen Shapiro, Piccadilly Circus, The Galaxies 4, Keep Search In, Follow the Sun, by Del Shannon from the album Del Shannon, Anthology 1961-1990 Disc 1. And previous to that, Daddy Rolling Stone by Jimmy Ricks and the Ravens. 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

Welcome to the new WFMU Rock and Soul radio stream. I've got a lot of great music for you this hour. Enjoy the electric sounds of artificial intelligence.

Okay, let's play a game. Let's find out if you're really with it. I'll play you a beat and some sounds and some words. Just put them together and name the album, okay? Here's a beat. And here are some sounds. And here are some lyrics.

The name of the game is In One Ear and Gone Tomorrow. And that's the name of the new Columbia album by the Buckinghams. In One Ear and Gone Tomorrow. And today is When to Get It.

Good morning, groovy listeners. You're tuned into the Rock and Soul Stream with me, the Bunny, spinning the platters that matter right here on WFMU. Let's hop into today's weather scoop for the Big Apple. We've got clouds overhead, creating a groovy, mellow vibe with the mercury sitting pretty at 70°F. Humidity's hanging high at 80%, so it's a bit sticky out there, folks. Whether you're cruising down the boulevard or just chilling with a cup of Joe, keep it locked right here for all the best tunes. Stay cool, stay sweet, and keep rocking with WFMU. Now, let's roll back into the music with a track that'll keep your spirits soaring higher than the skyscrapers.

You Got the Power by the Art of Lovin'. Alone, Never to Love Again, vocal, by Terry Stafford. Booker Lou by Booker T and the MGs. And before that, You Might Want Me Baby, Max Frost and the Troopers. 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
2: 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Let's peek out the window and check what's shaking with the weather in the Big Apple today. We've got clouds rolling across the sky, keeping things cool, with the mercury sitting pretty at 72 degrees. Humidity's clinging at 76%, so you might feel a bit of that muggy groove as you step outside. Whether you're cruising down Broadway or just sipping some Joe on your stew, keep it locked right here on WFMU for all the best rock and soul hits. Keep rockin', and don't let a little cloud cover dampen your day.

fun. You've just heard Detroit, Ronnie Love, and previous to that, Turn to Me by Chris Towns Unit on the album Northern Soul Fever 1A. Before that, Mr. Pharmacist, The Other Half. Previous to that, Baby Show the World, The Sons of Adam. And before that, The Orange Rooftop of Your Mind, The Blue Things, It Should Be You, The Rolling Stones. 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

Return of Stagger Lee, Don Revel and the Primettes. Previous to that, Afternoon Glare, The Storybook People, Say It Again, Mono 45, Terry Black. And previous to that, Haze Woman by Anon. And previous to that, Back on the Avenue by The Leaves. 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

0: Yo, you know, it took a month, and there was my guitar, electric junk. Some spade said,
1: rock and rollers, you're all the same. Man, that's your instrument.

This is no time for celebration. This is no time for shaking hands. This is no time for backslapping. This is no time for March

This is no time to be acting frivolous, because the time is getting late. This is no time for private vendettas. This is no time to not know who you are. Self-knowledge is a dangerous thing, the freedom of who you are. This is no time to ignore warnings. This is no time to clear the plate. Let's not be sorry after the fact, and let the past become our fate.

Hey, it's Toddaphonic Todd. Welcome to my show today. My special guest is the Memphis man, David Porter. Can't wait to have him on the show. I know you're going to love it. Right now, let's go up to Rochester. We're going to send this one out to Jimmy and the gang waiting to get Lux Lounge back on its feet. Cat Click. Maybe there's a copy of this at the House of Guitars if you can find it. Good luck.

Ring the bells, alert the neighbors. Right now it is time for yet another Todophonic Todd world premiere. This time from the forthcoming album by the great British band The Lot, coming out on Swell Tune Records September 4th. It is entitled Get Obsessed, and I am obsessed with this album, which is produced by our hero, Greg Cartwright. He did an A-plus bang-up job, but without further ado, I know you're on pins and needles waiting for it. Here is I Want You from The Lots.

All right, folks, it is the Toddaphonic Todd Show here on WFMU. I want to thank, first of all, Gaylord for doing that fantastic fill-in for Rex with all of his scratchy 45s. And I guess I'll get on with it with the rest of the show now. As mentioned, my guest today is David Porter. And we just heard in that first set, Ben Vaughn with Deer Tick, Imitation Wood Grain from the new album Magnetic East, the Deer Tick Sessions on Yep Rock, combining the musical genius of Ben Vaughn and Deer Tick. Fruited Plains, sounding a bit like our favorites Parquet Courts there, from another forthcoming album, this one on Tom Dash's Dot Dash Sounds imprint, entitled Dismal Niche. The song we heard is So You Say. And I will say that, amongst other things, Fruited Plains will be at Goner Fest. Speaking of Memphis, their set will be on September 26th, but it's going to be a whole long weekend of fun down there in Memphis, and tickets are, in fact, available currently. Joan Jett covering the Rolling Stones' Let It Bleed. The Lots from Get Obsessed, their album out September 4th. You can catch them at Otto Shrunken Head on September 20th. Other club dates surrounding that. And they will also be at Goner Fest playing at the festival and probably doing a show or two in the evening. I Want You was the song. And we're going to be hearing song after song from this already classic album that hasn't even been released yet. Get Obsessed on Swell Tune Records. Cat Click, One More Day and One More Night. Some people might prefer Lord, My Cell Is Cold, but that's the side I've always sprung for. From the New York album, Lou Reed and There Is No Time. Garland Jeffries with Wild in the Streets. Low Cut Connie from the new album, Living in the USA. Get Down. Another reminder, Wednesday night in Philadelphia. Well, Wednesday evening around 5 o'clock, I believe. Low Cut Connie are throwing a block party, not just on any block. The block that happens to be right in front of Ray's birthday bar. Ray's happy birthday bar. Excuse me. See you there. And we started off with Mott the Hoople and All the Way from Memphis. Speaking of Memphis, let's listen to some sound, some songs. Mostly, or I think all of them are co-writes here with David Porter. Most of them with his, the man who was his songwriting partner for a number of years. They were very prolific. I'm referring to the one and only Isaac Hayes. Occasionally would write with others as well. This is an early Hayes Porter composition released on Stax, as most but not all of their work was, by Barbara Stevens. It's entitled The Life I Live.

This next 45 by the Astros goes out to Greg from Zone 5. Hopefully he's still not pounding them back in Garwood like he was last night.

Here's the record. David Porter cut himself under the pseudonym Kenny Kane. And this was on not Stax, but another legendary Memphis label, High Records.

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And now it is time for Sam and Dave to preach.

0: All right, there it was. Probably the biggest hit that David Porter was involved with, co-writing with Isaac Hayes there. David and Isaac were basically put in charge of Sam and Dave. You'll find more about that in a moment. But essentially assigned to them over at Stax Records. We heard Hold On, I'm Coming. Previous to that, Sam and Dave with When Something Is Wrong With My Baby. Otis Redding and Fa Fa Fa Fa, parentheses, sad song. That was written by Otis and Steve Cropper, but as mentioned, David Porter was doing harmonies with Otis on that. Carla Thomas, Rufus Thomas's daughter, and a nice hit for her on Stax, a Hayes Porter composition, B-A-B-Y. You see, Alex Chilton was listening to this music as he covered a number of David's tunes. Rufus Thomas, Sister's Got a Boyfriend, Stax, 200. Written by David Porter, Isaac Hayes, and Booker T. Jones. Homer Banks. Homer actually recorded later on Stax, but that came out on Minute Records, M-I-N-I-T, subsidiary of Liberty Records there in New Orleans. 60 Minutes of Your Love, fabulous record, arranged by another Memphis man, Gene Bowlegs Miller. You might know him from Frankenstein Walk. Sam and Dave, I Take What I Want, written by Hayes, Porter, and Hodges. I should have asked. I wonder if that's Teeny Hodges. I think he also had a brother involved on the music scene there in Memphis. Practice Makes Perfect. As I mentioned, that released as Kenny Kane, who's actually David Porter, written by Mitchell, Hall, and Porter. I'm going to guess that Mitchell is Willie Mitchell. Not too much of a stretch there. Perhaps Hall was, wouldn't have been Reggie Hall. I think Willie Hall, right? That was the Memphis musician. And that's on High Records. The Astors. In the Twilight Zone, Hayes, Porter, and Bailey, I'm not sure who Bailey is. I should have asked, but I didn't. In the Twilight Zone, Astor's also had a well-known 45 on Stax called Candy. We heard Sam and Dave's debut single for Stax, Good Night Baby. And we started off with Barbara Stevens and The Life I Live. If you want to hear some of these songs again and some different songs, check out Joe Belock's Shaken Street program from yesterday on the Rock and Soul stream. Right now, I'd like to bring on, joining the cavalcade of stars, David Porter. And he wrote alongside Red Ryder, the soul man, life of songwriter David Porter, self-published, currently available in finer bookstores everywhere and online. And let's listen to me and David now, the first part of our conversation. One thing that is very clear to me in the soul man, David, is a number of the friendships you first developed as youth became a huge part of your entire life. And were also impactful in your career.
1: Well, that is true. My next door neighbor was a family known as the Cunninghams, and I played a role in getting one of the Cunninghams with the band the Barkays, who later had a hit record that Isaac Hayes and I participated on, helping them create, even though we were not listed as writers. Ozzy did come up with the title, and I came up with putting the audience on the record, and that was the record Soul Finger by the Barclays, and that young man that was a drummer that perished in the airplane crash, his name was Carl Cunningham. Excuse me. And he was a part of the family living next door to me. Right across the street, four doors up the street, was a young man by the name of Maurice White, who was my best friend. And we grew up together. I went to elementary school and grammar school and high school together. He became, as many of your audience, much of your audience would know, the creator of a group called Earth, Wind & Fire. And then a young man competing with me in high school, at a rival high school, on talent shows on Wednesday nights on Beale Street. His name was Isaac Hayes. So I hope that wasn't too lengthy for you, but those are some names that are pertinent to an important part of my life.
2: Yeah, not at all, David. Now, the relationship you had with Estelle Axton, a white woman who ran Satellite Records next door to what became Stax, was unusual for the time. But Stax seemed to be a bit more of an island where race didn't matter as much as it did elsewhere. You write in The Soul Man, the foundation of what could be found in that studio would be the natural human appreciation and passion for music that transcended any societal structure of hate. The overall feel of the city and the time of division did not exist during those times at Stax.
1: It did not. And were it to have existed, we certainly could have not put the soulfulness and the unique of emotional connectivity in all of those records. The individuals that were engaged in that room were all committed to one purpose, and that is making the overall vision of the idea that was created be manifested in a connectable way to the greatest audience possible. And we didn't know that it would or not, but we knew that we had put our souls and hearts into it in a unified way.
2: Mm-hmm. Being on the radio here, I'd like to read something else you wrote in The Soul Man. This is about the pioneering Memphis Black radio station WDIA. WDIA started something among Black folks. It gave us a sense of pride for who we were because of that great music. We found an identity in ourselves as a community, knowing that great talents could be in our midst because the artists singing on the radio looked like they could be anyone from a community like ours. Having a dedicated radio station like that allowed us to begin to form a culture unique to Black people within America. That music was our identity. And being that it was the radio, the medium of choice for our voice was, of course, music. And you continue, when WDIA came about, the meaning of self-pride would come into being for the Black community. It would give you pride hearing the songs of the people who would later become famous. That was true for people like Ted Taylor, who got his start from WDIA. It made me realize that there was a possibility for me to be into the music industry. I was hearing great artists with quality music. Every single one of them was someone who looked like me. They were Black like me, brown like me. That station was so motivational and inspirational. It forever changed Memphis, and I believe the world. I imagine you were far from the only individual in Memphis responding in such a way to this great station.
1: There's no doubt about it. When those times were about racial prejudice and suppression and canceling out the value of identity for people that looked like us. And that radio station countered that message with the quality of individualism that said, not only can you be the potential to be an individual, but you also have the potential to radiate that personality in a connectable way globally with people appreciating it. And so that sense of pride and drive gave you a drive to aspire to go to those kind of levels with your life. And I think that was permeating all over the regions. This is 50,000 watts of radio, all over the regions that we're hearing this radio station.
2: You mentioned hearing the great band, the Five Royales, on WDIA, and also seeing a Memphis performer named Reno Choice. Do you know he cut a version of the Five Royales' Tell the Truth and changed it to Cherry Juice? Did you ever hear that?
1: No. You just enlightened me on something I had no idea of.
2: Well, I will be sure to play it today.
1: Oh,
2: Now,
1: Merino choice?
2: yeah, it was on a
1: Oh
2: Memphis
1: my
2: label.
1: goodness.
2: It was on a Memphis label called Block. I don't know if you've familiar
1: No,
2: with
1: never
2: the label
1: heard
2: at all.
1: of it.
2: Yeah, Red Label. Now, back to the story, such as it is. You and Isaac Hayes, who you've mentioned, had a very fruitful partnership. Now, what is the origin of your partnership with Isaac?
1: Well, we started out, I was the first staff songwriter at Stax Records. And so I was there before Isaac was able to. And then what I was able to do was to bring him in as a co-writing partner of mine. And then we then developed a writing relationship that proved to be, needless to say, extremely fruitful for both of us. But the origin of that was I was the first staff writer at Stax. It was a country label when I came there, and then was able to create the co-writing partnership that Isaac and I was able to magnify in a very, very quality way.
2: Now, you and Isaac had two records out. These were actually on the Minute label, not Stax, with Homer Banks, 60 Minutes of Your Love and A Lot of Love. And these 45s, these two are so fantastic, yet they didn't really click with record buyers. Do you get very frustrated, or did you get very frustrated by something like that, or did you just say in your head, okay, let's go to work on the next one?
1: Well, truthfully, and that's great that you discovered that, Todd, but truthfully, we didn't have that was released on a label, Genie Records, that initially that well, Ain't Got a Lot of Love was the record released on Genie, but Isaac and I started the recording process with Homer Banks ourselves on a little label that we started called Genie Records, and the song was Little Lady of Storm. And then we made the connection to Minute Records, and that was during a time where Minute Records was not known for its abilities to promote records, and so consequently, both situations did not give us the platform for the music to be heard. But those two songs, those two records, are two of the things that Isaac and I, over the years, talked about as two of our proudest moments, but we didn't know how to do what we needed to do to get them heard.
2: Right. Now, the church has been a prominent part, not just of your life, but also your musical career. And this is a description in your book, The Soul Man, describing the sessions you and Isaac were doing at Stax. We would begin to focus on using more of the bass, drums, horns, and guitar in order to bring out that foundation we had grown up with in a rhythmic way in worship at the church. We were looking to find signatures in each of those aspects. Signature was an important part of what we were trying to find in the musical aspects of what we were doing because our signature sound was found in our focus to quote unquote deep it. To deep it means to create an emotional connection in a powerful way within both the message and the feel of the music of the songs that we were doing. Now, that sounds a lot like what a preacher would do.
1: Well, that is inspired by what a preacher would do. Preachers are talking about the same thing that other preachers are talking about, but those who have the strongest effect find a way to get inside of the energy of the delivery that makes it connectable to an audience. And we feel that using the bass, drums, and guitars and those kinds of attributes in our creative process gave us a chance to connect not only with the music. Now we had to do that and manifest it in a really significant way with the message. And so we took pride in that. And all of that came from the inspiration of the church.
2: Now, you and Isaac really made your mark, excuse me, working with Sam and Dave. When they first came to Stax, people were not exactly lining up to work with those two, correct?
1: That is true. As a matter of fact, the first record released on Sam and Dave, they were an Atlantic artist, even though we were able to put their names as a Stax artist, but they were not signed to Stax. But no one wanted to produce them, and I asked to produce them, and I produced the first record on Sam and Dave. Records was a Place Nobody Could Find, was the A side, and the B side was Good Night Baby, which I co-wrote with Steve Cropper. And the record did not happen to any serious degree, but that was the initial record. It was after that that I asked if Isaac Hayes and I could produce them, and we were given the green light to do it because there was nobody lining up to do it. The first record didn't work, and Isaac and I got our chance, and we were able to bring our concept of deepen it and the spirituality and the motivational kind of spirit that you get from the church with the bass drums and guitars being a place and instruments that we could bring out those characters and the message and the melodies being the other part of that.
2: And Sam and Dave, I believe, also became known for their dynamic stage show. When you and Isaac were working on material for them, did you ever factor in their performances when you were writing the songs?
1: Well, when you consider that their performance was nowhere near before what they became with the songs that they had. So there was a sleeping giant laying inside of those two guys to want to come out in a meaningful way. And we were just as surprised as anyone else that the songs gave them the platform to do that. And the marriage of the two was really, really tremendous.
2: Now, the origin story for Hold On, I'm Coming, or at least the title, is a good one. Do you mind sharing that with our listeners?
1: Well, I have been embarrassed so much with this story because years and years ago, I was asked to participate in a concept of a group out of Europe and thinking that would be in the other parts of the world and not in America. I gave it to them, and it ended up this story is going all over the world. Hold On, I'm Coming came about this way. Isaac and I would go to clubs and do what we call jam. We would go. This is us as writers, not as singers. We would go to clubs and we would sing at those clubs together. And then we would then go to the studio late at night to write. So on this particular night, about 1:30 in the morning, we went to a club, Club Lauren, and decided to go to the studio again to write. We didn't have an idea, but we know we wanted to come up with a follow-up. The studio was a room. Was a converted movie theater, as a matter of fact, and so you would walk inside the door. As soon as you back in those days, as soon as you walk in the door of the theater itself, a restroom door would be right there to your right. Now you go in the door. You walk down. The floors would slope down and raise back up, and you look up at the screen, and that's the movie theater in those days. One room, one theater, and that's what it was. Well, Isaac and I were writing in that room, which is now our studio. I went to the restroom. I told him, let me go run to the restroom a minute. I was in the restroom and he just rushed me. And I said, man, hold on, I'm coming. And I walked out of the room and I said, I got one. He said, what do you mean you got one? I said, hold on, I'm coming. And he said, what are you thinking? And so we started talking about it. And I mentioned a concept, a rescue idea, like the guy's going to rescue the girl. And so that inspiration came about after I said that from the impact of the TV show, The Superman, back in those days, a little small TV screen. And that TV show, Superman, was very, very popular. And so I said, you know, like Superman, and we can just write an idea that make it akin to that. He said, well, you know what? I have a horn line that I put down with Wayne and Andrew about 2 weeks ago, about 16 bars. Let's check this out and see if this mirrors that. So we went up into our control room. He played the horn line with da-da-da-da-da-da. We came back down. I said, that's it. The fanfare kind of rescue kind of ambience that connotated that. So we had the aura of what the idea was. I just started singing. In 20 minutes, we had written a song. Hold On, I'm Coming.
2: That's great. I heard that song, or at least part of it, about 30 times yesterday on a Burger King commercial during the Angels Giants game I was watching.
1: It's amazing.
2: Now, to me, the Sam and Dave hit that you and Isaac wrote, Soul Man, is a much more revolutionary song than people today might give it credit for, because you have to consider the time and context of when it was written. Blacks had been kept down by white society for many years, and the pushback was happening in different ways. You said when Soul Man was released, the empowerment message was subliminal enough to catch the ears of African Americans while it went straight over the heads of whites who loved the song, but not the black people behind the music, which I'm sure, unfortunately, was the case for numerous people.
1: Yeah, unfortunately, we've gotten beyond that, but that was that particular time. And so we actually thought that the music that we were creating would only be played on black radio stations. But we knew that we had the opportunity with the platform we had to be something of a motivational inspiration for people that look like us. And so we would put the underground messaging intent inside of those songs, but with the surface of fun and enjoyment on the top of the songs. And so we were fortunate enough to get the reaction to Hold On, I'm Coming that said, well, people are getting both effects that we intended to get. And in Soul Man, we were able to go a little bit deeper. We're trying to be sure that we were motivating people, but also be sure that we had the fun connotation on the top of it. And that was the magic of what Soul Man was. And it just really, really was an inspiration, motivational kind of thing for our audience, but also a fun kind of thing for people who love just great, great music. The rhythm of it and the spirit of the record was straight out of the church. Mm-hmm. And the message was straight out of motivating people. But anybody was the intent on the top of that, anybody could be a soul man.

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And for those who are listening, I thank you.

0: big round of applause for David Fordham, I'll be right
1: back. Let's play on right now.
2: Oh, what a great performance by David Porter, recorded live 1965 at Club Paradise right there in Memphis, Tennessee. And before that, you know, hearing that, as Clark points out on the playlist, you would definitely wish that David had done more recording in his own right, but so busy writing songs for the likes of Sam and Dave and others, and working with Isaac, his solo career didn't become busier until the early 70s. Raining Sound, covering David and Isaac's great song, You Got Me Humming, that was done originally by Sam and Dave. There's a great version by The Blossoms, just a man. Those it's no wonder that so many rock bands picked up on those songs, because they're just so driving. I played that off the Raining Sound album, Too Much Guitar. The Barquets with Soul Finger, a big instrumental hit for them, with many songwriters credited, basically six members of the Barquets, but as David Porter mentioned, he came up with the idea to have those kids on the record. I think it would have been a hit anyway, but that really boosted the whole vibe and feel of that classic track. You Don't Know Like I Know by Sam and Dave. Lou Rawls, Your Good Thing Is About to End, and that's from 1969. Season of the Witch, the Donovan song, is on the other side, and David went back to working with Lou a bit later on in his career. A B-side on Volt from Ruby Johnson, written by Isaac and David and Steve Cropper. Weak Spot, I first heard that one, as perhaps some of you did, no doubt some of you did, by the Detroit Cobras. I Thank You, and that is just an incredible two-sider. You get I Thank You on one side and Wrap It Up, which we also heard on the other, and I've got it on the green stacks.

0: with that tune and a gentleman, I'm assuming a gentleman, not to be sexist, but by the name of Shamwell. Last name of Shamwell, anyway. Not sure who that is. And we did hear Wrap It Up and also the big hit Soul Man right here on WFMU East Orange, WMFU Mount Hope in New York City and Rockland County at 91.9 FM, online at WFMU.org. 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
1: Martin Luther King was, of course, assassinated in Memphis, and you said that his life was taken in a town still struggling with racism. We had bigoted mayors, and Henry Loeb was the personification of that. There was anger, but not an in-your-face thing, because you had a police state and people could get in your face rather quickly. We wanted to say something about it, but we were in a business where we had to do commercially acceptable material and get our message across in a slick kind of way. Now, did you, and maybe you and Isaac, did you have to fight that temptation to not get in people's faces?
2: Well, we did, because we had to think in terms of what's the bigger picture. And how long would we want to be able to do this? And if we were fortunate enough to do it, especially after you don't know like I know, let's be intelligent enough to keep growing that. And so we had to fight those urges to take it even further, and we did.
1: Mm-hmm. And now a lot of the songs you guys had out on Sam and Dave, I Take What I Want, You Got Me Humming, and You Don't Know Like I Know specifically come to mind. They became close to standards in the rock world of the late 60s and early 70s. So many bands covered them. Did that surprise you at all?
2: It really, really did. But you know, the power of music and its ability to connect with other music-inclined people, musicians and the like, was something that we felt comfortable that it could happen. But we had no idea that to the magnitude that it would happen. And it did, and it became even bigger in what we were seeing than we imagined. We all like different kinds of music. There are some rock songs that I love. There's some country songs that I love, and that's common with all music inclined people who write, produce, or perform music. But it just really, really, really made us feel tremendously good to see the reaction to our peers in the music industry for what we were doing.
1: Mm-hmm. I'm curious, David, to get your take on the Blues Brothers.
2: Oh, I'm one of the biggest fans who ever lived. you're talking to him of John Belushi and Dan Aykroyd. I was a fan of the Saturday Night Live show before they took it upon themselves, with John really taking the lead in that, to do the Blues Brothers concept. And I was so honored to see that happen, because I had no idea it would, but I also was so pleased at the quality in which they did it. They did it in such a way that they would not be ridiculed or laughed at, with them trying to replicate that they are just as strong in the way they were going to do it as Sam and Dave. So they did not take it that way. They took the fun aspect of it and made it live in a vibrant way.
1: I want to bring up another 45 that I enjoy so much. You and Isaac, along with Steve Cropper, are credited with writing Weak Spot, a wonderful song with a great vocal delivery by Ruby Johnson, and that came out on Volt. Do you remember anything about that one?
2: Really? I don't, because we didn't get the opportunity to do very much with Ruby Johnson. As you know, her catalog with us was not very extensive. So because we were so busy going from act to act, and certainly going in a more concentrated way with those that we had to work on and more. And so, but she was a good artist. She really was. The song that was special to me was the ballad on the flip of that record, I'll Run Your Hurt Away.
1: Yep.
2: But yeah, Weak Spot was a fun little track to do.
1: Mm-hmm. And obviously the Stax discography is so, especially in the 1960s, is so massive for such a short period of time. So it'd be hard to remember every single type.
2: Exactly.
1: Were you at all surprised when Isaac transformed himself into the Black Moses character with all the chains and everything?
2: Not at all. Part of what we would do

0: when we would work with artist to artist, we'll be sure we were able to find the character that was uniquely them and magnify that through the presentation of the music that we were doing so that it would sound like them. We worked with a four-piece rhythm section, bass, drums, and guitar. And if you know that from back in those days, the only way you can create uniqueness is that you have to do it in a concentrated way. So everybody that we worked with, we were thinking in terms of how do we magnify something that could become uniquely powerful for them. So when Ozzy got the chance to record, he understood that he needed to do that for himself. So it didn't surprise me. It only magnified what we knew was the path to go anyway. What did come up a bit of a surprise was the level of that success that grew all over the world. And I was extremely proud of him for that. He was just as we were both surprised at the level of it. But yes, no, we knew based on the success that we had with other artists, the path to go to get to where we needed to go with artists we were working with. And he knew how to do that with himself.
1: I'm talking with David Porter about his autobiography, The Soul Man, which I highly recommend you go read and purchase. And you also write about the European tour that Stax did, performers did as a review in The Soul Man. And you say that going to Europe had a special impact on the black members of the tour. Isaac Hayes, Al Jackson Jr., Booker T. Jones, Eddie Floyd, Otis Redding, Sam and Dave, Andrew Love, and David Porter. There was a difference in coming back home to the mindset of the South after experiencing the culture of Europe. We knew who we were. We wanted as many people as possible to feel that too. The interesting thing about all of it was that not everyone personified that idea of racism. It was just a small portion of the population trying to sell a wet dream. Not all white people thought alike. The part of it that made it difficult was when laws were passed which created the wrong environment. Even though everyone in the South was living in an environment that was wrong, not everyone would agree with it. The diversity of thought gave me hope for humanity as a black man. We wanted to give others our vision for what we saw and felt by going over to Europe. Do you think you succeeded in sharing that vision when you returned?
0: I think we did. And I think that there was also a level of being comfortable and bringing a message that we need to look at ourselves in a more constructive way and find more positive things to do with each other in constructive ways. And we all felt that. Duck, Don, Steve Cropper, and the rest of us, we felt that way. And we came back to this country with an energized spirit. In a spirit of positiveness based on what we saw as an acceptance for what we had done in through our music in this country and the impact it was having in other parts of the world. But we really, really felt that that gave us a sense of a greater purpose for what we were doing. So we wanted to be sure that the quality of what we would do stayed on par to a certain level in everything we were doing.
1: Now, certainly the tragic plane crash that took the lives of Otis Redding and most of his band was a huge loss for the world in general and Stax in specific. Where do you think Otis was heading musically if his life hadn't been cut short?
0: The greatest talent that we had at Stax Records by far was Otis Redding. The most unique individual that he was gave him the kind of credibility to engage any artist in a powerful, positive way. And for the world to have lost him, for us to have lost him, was a tremendous blow to us. But he would have been what Marvin Gaye became. He would have been what any great artist who was from that period would have ultimately became through the quality of their success. He was that great. And he certainly was a template for what we needed to be about at Stax Records. And we live up to that bar by trying to do that.
1: Speaking of Marvin Gaye, while Stax was going strong, were you guys very mindful of what was happening at Motown?
0: We were. And we were also mindful of the fact that the power of our uniqueness was the one thing that we had to stay true to keep us separated yet credible, because Motown was doing great things with what they were doing, and we were doing great things with what we were doing. And the fact that two things can exist at the same time was just a compliment based on that kind of activity for both of us that told us we all were on a good path. And that was friendly competition, but no jealousy or anything of that nature at all.
1: Yeah. Now, I believe there was a lot of camaraderie in the Stax building, but you feel, did the performers at least occasionally get very competitive with each other in terms of, you know, who had the bigger record at the time or anything like that?
0: That would be wasted energy because all of us would try to help everybody's record be successful. That's me singing background on Eddie Floyd's Knock on Wood. That's me singing harmony with Otis Redding on Fair, Fair, Fair, Fair, Fair, Fair. That's me singing background on William Bell's record. That's Isaac Hayes doing the horn arrangement on Knock on Wood. That's Isaac Hayes creating the horn part for Otis Redding's record, Try a Little Tenderness. I mean, it goes the gamut of everybody trying to help everybody else. And that was just common for all of us. I mean, Steve would play his heart out on any record that he would play on, and then he'd play his heart out on the song that he was had written. Booker T. Jones, Booker T. of the MGs would do the same thing. And so, and Isaac would do that as well. So that was not that kind of somebody trying to beat everybody. Everybody was trying to make everybody have success so we could become bigger as a company. Because Motown was that bar that we were trying to be sure that we stayed on an even plane with.
1: And while you guys were in the midst of this incredible run in the second half of the 1960s at Stax, was the legacy you were, and into the 70s, was the legacy you were building apparent to you and the other key players, or was that more clear in retrospect when you look back?
0: It is more clear in retrospect, because every day we would come in trying to be better than we were the day before. And even though we would have success with what we had had the day before, we knew that the challenge was, okay, what are you going to do today? Because as I mentioned earlier, there's a bar that is out there for us to be sure that we stay consistent with. So we were just trying every day to keep it going. And the accolades and those kind of things, we never got caught up in those, mm-hmm. which is a great compliment to the energy that was happening at Stax Records.
1: Sure. And along somewhat similar lines, do you think the city of Memphis came to grasp the importance of Stax at least years later, and perhaps once the wonderful museum was built?
0: Well, early on, before Stax closed, there was some racial elements that wanted to destroy it, and they made a serious effort, and they were able to force the closure of Stax Records. So that part and that period, as I talk about in the book, was a sad, sad period. Years later, the museum has been built. The energy and appreciation of what Stax was did not go away. As a matter of fact, it only became bigger, and the city itself developed even a more heightened appreciation for what Stax was and what the legacy of Stax could be for the benefit of the community. And that's a good thing.
1: Mm-hmm. And was it what was the transition like for you, again, in the late 60s, early 70s, when you started coming out with some albums of your own and trying to transition maybe from more of a background role to a foreground role?
0: Well, I knew that I did not want to tour or any of that, but I had the opportunity to make some records because we were trying to meet Atlantic Records had caused for Stax Records to lose all of its masters. And Al Bell, our president at that time, wanted product. And he was asking everybody who had the talent to do it, to do product, and Isaac did his and exploded, tremendous success. And Al, they wanted me to do an album. My first album did very, very well, but certainly wasn't to the level of what Isaac was, but it sold a lot of albums. And so I was then told, go and do it again. And so it was a great, great thrilling and feeling for me. And I just got a chance to be expressive as myself in a persona that was uniquely me, and still be able to go back into the studio because I still was handling other artists, producing them as well, and stay true to their identity as well. So it was fun for me, but I didn't have the drive to want to go on the road and tour and that kind of thing. I did some touring, but I quickly backed away from that. and stayed in the studio. But it was great, and I had a lot of fun. And my records now are some of the most sample records that rappers are using, has been for many, many years, since the 80s.
1: And obviously, David, you had and have a lot of talent, but would you say that at least a portion of your success is also based on your personality?
0: There's no doubt that I have been extremely fortunate to have a spirit about me that shows love, compassion, and respect for others. And that has benefited me to open some doors that have given me the ability to establish a platform of what my true credibility is in a creative sense. And so, yes, I think a lot of it has to do with that.
1: I was reading in Soul Man a few times you express how people aren't looking to find out about how you feel, but rather about it's more about how you make them feel. And that when I was reading that, it reminded me of a scene from The Sopranos when a bartender is complaining to Tony Soprano, who's a customer on the other side, and Tony says to him, "I'm supposed to be telling you my problems."
0: Right. And that was the philosophy of our writing technique. We come in the studio, some days we didn't feel up to it. But if you're going to write, it's not about how you feel. It's about how you make the audience feel that's going to hear this music. So people don't care about how you feel. They care about how you make them feel. And that's an important attribute to understand when you want to be in the music business. Are you doing it for yourself? Are you doing it to have a connection to the great number of people as you possibly can? And we stay true to that.
1: David, it's been wonderful talking to you today. And before we go, I'd like to mention that your commitment to the city of Memphis remains as great as ever. And I'd like you to tell listeners a little bit about two things you're working with now, the Consortium MMT and also Made in Memphis Entertainment.
0: Well, first, let me emphasize the consortium. MMT, and the word THE is important. That's an important part of the name, the Consortium MMT. That's a nonprofit that I started. It's almost 15 years old, where aspiring young songwriters, record producers, and recording artists can come to this program, go through 6 weeks of training and development to enhance their natural gifts of what they want to do. They have to have some skills to begin with, but to get quality growth, you have to know the lay of the land of the industry that you aspire to be in. And so I have in that program, in my program, 130 plus video, 130 plus videos of some of the biggest stars in our business, talking about their processes for their success. I have from Paul Schaefer from A Late Night with David Letterman talking about how to get music on those types of shows, all the way over to Jimmy Jam, the producer of Janet Jackson, talking about how to produce and write songs, to develop an artist lane for artists like that, to Valerie Simpson talking about the songwriting magic that she had in Motown, to Stevie Wonder talking about the artistry shaping that helped him magnify those quality songs coming from him. I have all kinds of videos of some of the biggest names in the business. Earth, Wind, and Fire, and others, Bobby Womack, as well as others, talking about their qualities, and it's freely given to young people who have aspirations to be in the music business. And I'm so proud of that. And they go through the program, and over the years, many have progressed and had chart activities and those kinds of things from that experience. And that's something that makes me very, very proud. On Made in Memphis Entertainment, I'm at a stage of life where I'll be 85 this year. And so I'm sliding back from that to the extent of making new records and productions and all those kinds of things. But I did that for a good while to help establish a pattern for other young aspiring talents to have a platform that we would expose what their gifts were. And that's also something that doing this run with me, it made me proud.
1: Well, you have a lot to be proud of, David. I wish you much success with the Soul Man. And thanks so much for being on the show today. I really enjoyed our conversation.
0: Bob, thank you so much for having me. I appreciate it.

There is another tangentially somewhat related Memphis record. The Terrible Threes, new band out of Canada, but covering a song that never was released, just came out as an acetate, and has since been compiled in a couple different places. 69 by the Four, but that is the Terrible Threes, new 45 on the Crash and Burn label. Before that, DMZ from an album issued earlier this year on Crypt Records, Lost Studio Sessions 1978, and Shirt Loop and DMZ featuring Mono Man, a.k.a. Jeff Connolly, who, as a number of you know, passed away and he succumbed to cancer. And Jeff was an incredibly talented and self-defeating musician. And I'm very glad that my last encounter with him was a number of years back at the Mosswood Meltdown in Oakland. I hung out with him at a party. I watched the set he did with the wonderful Japanese band, the Fadeaways backing him. And I'm glad that my last interactions with him were very positive, and he had gotten him back on track somewhat, but did not do much performing. I'm not exactly sure at what point he became ill, but did not do a lot of performing in recent years, probably for a few reasons. But I will also say, as a kid and into adulthood, I learned so much about music, so many songs and artists, a lot through his bands DMZ and then the Liars, covering their songs or Jeff just talking about them. Before DMZ, the Flamin' Groovies from the new 50th anniversary edition of Shake Some Action, and an outtake of Chuck Berry's Sweet Little 16. June Bug Bailey and Louisiana Twist, Dr. Feelgood. I played that off of 45, but it was on the Nick Lowe produced Case of the Shakes album on United Artists, an album I really enjoy. Johnny Watson. Cat made a lot of stellar records, including that one, I Say I Love You, one of his King 45s. J.J. Jackson and the Jackals, second issue of Uma Liddy on Prelude Records. Nick Waterhouse alongside Leon Bridges. Nick very close to Dick Vivian, whom I mentioned. Many of you know Dick from visiting his record shop, Rookie Ricardo's. And that store will continue. I think Nick is involved to some degree, and I highly recommend stopping in there when you're in San Francisco in the Haight District. And Dick, another American original, just very enthusiastic, very dapper dresser, great store. Love spreading the gospel of soul music primarily, but rock and roll too. And he will be missed as well. And we started off with Merino Choice going out to David Porter with Cherry Juice. The other day, Thursday, I was digging through 45s at a record store in Brooklyn, and I saw this Dee Dee Sharp single on Atco, and I looked at both sides, and I saw one of the sides was written by Isaac Hayes and David Porter, so I checked it out, and I approve, and I thought maybe it was an obscure Stax tune that I didn't
No, but it seemed like this was actually written for Dee Dee. So let's listen to it now. It's called This Love Won't Run Out.

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1: I came up listening to cowboy singers.

veins coming, hanging down out of this asbestos right here. Can we do it again? I really like it. I'm sure we got something, but...

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Lots of soul music for you this hour. Enjoy the electric sounds of artificial intelligence.

Hey there, groovy listeners. You're tuned into the one and only Rock and Soul stream on WFMU with me, the Bunny, spinning the platters that matter. Let's peek outside our studio windows here in the Big Apple, shall we? This morning, NYC is cloaked in clouds, a bit of a gray canopy overhead, but don't let that dampen your spirits. We're sitting at a comfortable 73 degrees with a humidity that's hanging around 74%. So, keep it cool, keep it funky, and keep it locked right here on WFMU. More rock and soul hits coming your way, so don't touch that dial.

That was fun. Let's Kiss and Make Up by Falcons. And before that, Oh, What a Dream by Ruth Brown. Run Around by The Regents. And before that, Nobody But You Babe, Clarence Reed. And previous to that, I Found a Love, The Falcons. I Can't Live Without You, The Volumes. Previous to that, Expressway to Your Heart, The Soul Survivors. 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

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This is the bunny hopping in on the airwaves at WFMU Rock and Soul Stream. Let's take a quick look outside, shall we? We've got a blanket of clouds hovering over the big city this fine afternoon with the mercury hitting a warm 83 degrees. Humidity's sitting pretty at 48%, making it a smooth ride for your day. Whether you're cruising down the boulevard or just chilling with some cool tunes, keep it locked right here. More rock and soul coming your way, only on WFMU. Stick around.

We've just heard Sirens of Jupiter, The Olympians, and before that, This I Swear, The Doves. Before that, Please Don't Leave, Little Bob and the Lollipops. Previous to that, Diombo, Diombo, Weary Day Is Over by Humaze Gila and the Union of South Africa. And before that, Booker Lou, Booker T and the MGs. Previous to that, Lift My Burdens, Naomi Shelton and the Gospel Queens. 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Now, back to the show.

That was fun. You Must Believe in Me, Don Covey, from the album Mercy. Love Bug Blues. Charles Bradley. Previous to that, Love Is Doggone Good Thing by Eddie Floyd. And previous to that, Out on the Floor by Dobie Gray from the album Soul Survivors 1PT1. Before that, The Ducks. Larks on the album The Ducks Heaven Only Knows. Before that, Troubles I've Had. Clarence Ash. Did you know you can make a request at 516-654-4059? 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

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Lots of soul music for you this hour. 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

great Shake Shake mix comes in two new soda fountain flavors, flipping new chocolate fudge flavored grapes and wild new strawberry flavored great shakes. 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Great Shakes.

0: Hey there, groovy listeners. You're tuned into the sensational sounds of WFMU Rock and Soul Stream with your host, The Bunny, spinning the platters that matter. Now, let's hop on over to the weather window. If you're out and about in the Big Apple this fine afternoon, expect some cloudy skies, but no need to let that dim your sparkle. We're sitting at a warm 83 degrees with a cool down courtesy of a 47% humidity level. So, whether you're hitting the streets or just chilling to the beats, keep your radio dialed right here for all the best tunes and updates. Stay cool, cats.
1: Shake! Everybody say it. Shake! Early in the morning.

0: Now, here comes the music.
1: Hello? Hello? Hello, baby. I'm just worried and upset. Why do you do me like you do? I do all I can for you, and you just worry me. Every night about this time, this same thing happened. I just can't help it.

we've just heard. No Man Is an Island by the Van Dykes. And previous to that, Every Night About This Time by the Upsetters. Previous to that, Shake by Otis Redding. Previous to that, Don't Be Afraid, Frankie Carl and the Dreams. Bullfight Number 2, Chuck Edwards. Baby Let Me Bang Your Box by the Toppers. A Man Has to Go Back to the Crossroads by James Brown. 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It's 84 degrees in New York. More music now.

0: Hey there, groovy listeners. You're tuned into the one and only WFMU Rock and Soul stream with me, the Bunny, spinning the platters that matter. Now, let's hop on over to the weather window. If you're out and about in the Big Apple this fine afternoon, we've got clouds overhead with a warm breeze blowing through at 84 degrees. Humidity's sitting pretty at 47%, just enough to keep you cool while you jive through your day. So, whether you're hitting the streets or just chilling to the beats, keep it locked right here on WFMU Rock and Soul Stream. Stay cool.
1: Diana, Marion Flo, the swinging supreme.

0: That was fun. You've just heard Tragic, The Shepherds, You Say, Esquires on the album You Say, and before that, the Oogum Boogum song, Brenton Wood, Our Wedding Day, The Shells. 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
1: Hi, I'm Marvin Gaye. 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

That was fun. We've just heard Birds and Bees by Rufus and Carla. 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

Hey there, groovy listeners. This is the Bunny Hoppin' at Yat on the WFMU Rock and Soul stream. Let's take a peek outside, shall we? It's a cloudy scene over the big city this fine afternoon, with the mercury sitting pretty at 84 degrees. Not too shabby, huh? Humidity's hanging around 47%, so not too sticky, just the way we like it. Keep it cool and stay tuned, as we roll back into some more rock and soul hits. Don't go anywhere, cats and kittens.

That was fun. Turn of the Century by Bee Gees. Hanky Panky, Disc Dub. Tommy James and the Shondells. Everything's Alright by Liverpool 5. Previous to that, Shout Part 1. Joey D and the Starlighters. He's a Raver, Mono 45, by Dave D, Dozy, Beaky, Mick and Tick. I Sit and Cry by the Guillotines. Before that, Be With You, The Leaves. Before that, Who Do You Love by the Woolies. You can make a request at 516-654-4059. Call or text 516-654-4059. It's 84 degrees in New York. Now, back to the show.

Hey there, groovy listeners. This is the bunny hopping at you over the airwaves on WFMU Rock and Soul Stream. Let's take a quick peek at what Mother Nature is cooking up for us in the Big Apple today. We've got clouds rolling across the sky, but don't you worry, it's not putting a damper on our spirit. The mercury's pushing 84 degrees with a smooth humidity of 46%, making it a fine afternoon to groove to some rock and soul. So keep it locked right here, and let's keep the tunes and good times rolling. Stay cool, New York.

out of the rut and back in the groove. That's what happens when you make it Pepsi-Cola. Thirst is out, because Pepsi cools it fast. Taste is in, right on target. Hey, everybody, always ask for Pepsi-Cola. You're in the Pepsi generation. Yeah,

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I done come home to you and put your cold feet on me.

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1: Ha. Hope you're enjoying the Rock and Soul Bunny Show. In reverse order. Hoy Hoy by Collins Kids. Previous to that, Cold Feet by Albert King. Before that, Soul A Go Go. Vibrations on the album Soul A Go Go. And previous to that, I Confess. New Colony 6. Before that, High Time Baby by The Gremlins. And previous to that, Say It Again, Mono 45. Terry Black. Previous to that, Afternoon Glare. The Storybook People. Did you know you can make a request at 516-654-4059? 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

out of the rut and back in the groove. That's what happens when you make it Pepsi-Cola. Thirst is out, because Pepsi cools it fast. Taste is in, right on target. Hey, everybody, always ask for Pepsi-Cola. 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

That was fun. 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Funky Broadway by Wilson Pickett. Love by the Raven Blue. And before that, Color Slide by the Honeycombs on the album The Best of the Honeycombs. Mr. Magic Moon. The Kim Sisters. I by the Knight Riders. 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

Welcome to the new WFMU Rock and Soul radio stream. I've got a lot of great music for you this hour. Enjoy the electric sounds of artificial intelligence.

Hey there, groovy listeners, this is the Bunny hopping at you live from the WFMU Rock and Soul stream. Now, let me paint the scene outside for ya. It's a cloudy afternoon in the big, bustling NYC, and we're feeling that summer heat with temperatures soaring up to 85 degrees. Humidity's hanging at a cool 45%, making it just sticky enough for a little soul and rock and roll. So whether you're out and about, or just kicking back, keep it locked right here for all the hits that keep your heart beating and your toes tapping. Stay cool, cats and kittens, and let the good times roll on the rock and soul stream.

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Crying all of the time. The Guillotines. 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My Time by the Golden Dawn. 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And before that. Anything by the Vegetables. And before that. Wouldn't You Like to Know by the Beatniks. And before that. Never Going Back to Georgia by the Bad Boys. 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

Hey there, groovy listeners. This is the Bunny, hopping at you live from the Rock and Soul stream on WFMU. As you're cruising through this fine afternoon, let's talk about what's happening up above. We're under a blanket of clouds here in the big, bustling city of NYC, and the mercury is pushing up to a warm 85 degrees. Humidity is hanging at a mellow 45%, making it a bit sticky but just right for a cool cruise or a jaunt through the park. So keep it tuned right here for all your favorite hits, and let's roll through this day with the best beats and the latest on the weather scene, only on WFMU Rock and Soul Stream. 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

Hi. Hope you're enjoying the Rock and Soul Bunny Show. Light My Fire. Retta Hughes on the album Relight My Fire. Previous to that, Long Tall Shorty. The Competitors. Before that, No by The Rocks. And previous to that, Haze Woman. Anon. Late Night Set by The Shadows on the album The Early Years, their complete studio recordings 1959 to 1966. And before that, Frustration by Mystic Tide, the. 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

said, love, come back, 'cause I wanna love you, girl.

That was fun. You've just heard Long Green, Oklahoma City, OK, USA, by The Express. Before that, Lies by Lollipops. Primitive by The Groobies. Can't Seem to Make You Mine. 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It's 85 degrees in New York. Now, back to the show.

Okay, this is for all the geeks. This is for all the slouches working down there on the wharf at the restaurant that aren't even tuned in. It's called The Way I Feel About You.

Good afternoon, folks. Tom Dash here on the Rock and Soul Stream. Thank you for hanging this Tuesday and every Tuesday 4 to 6. Had a little sad first set in memoriam kind of thing. We lost one of the greats. Cancer does suck. Jeff Monoman Connolly passed away over the weekend. Some wonderful tributes popping up on FMU. I recommend checking out Stu's show from last weekend on the Rock and Soul Stream Saturday night. And then just yesterday, Joe Bielak did a really wonderful tribute. Much of his show, like the first half, maybe like hour and a half, 2 hours. And I was listening along and I'm like, man, I want to do a tribute. But you know what? We can each do our own idiosyncratic remembrances. And that was mine that first set. Jeff Connolly, if you met him, you know, difficult person. We're learning from many people, and also a true genius and lover of the rock and roll, and brought us great joy through for me mostly Liars, because of my age. I did get to see some DMZ reunions, which were fantastic. Saw him like two or three times. Southpaw, Maxwell's, maybe Coney Island High, but Liars I saw many times. And one of the great live bands out there. The man had soul. He had soul. So we did a set of Liars and DMZ tunes, but I ended it with one of Jeff's heroes, Wally Tax. He was the hugest Wally Tax fan. You know him from the Dutch band The Outsiders. And a song that Liars covered, I decided to close that set with The Outsiders. I love her still. I always will. Such a haunting 60s moody number. And then I focused mostly on like late 70s DMZ, and then like early to mid 80s Liars in this first set when they were at their peak. A couple live ones, including the one right before The Outsiders. I played The Way I Feel About You, classic cover. I'm gonna send that to my buddies Dave and Megan in Michigan. Saw Liars with them the most probably when they were living in New York in the 90s. And we saw him cover that one many a time. That was from a Live in 83 one that Crypt put out. Two great live records that Crypt put out. Before that one, you had the other one, Live at Cantone's, 100cc, classic. And then before that, something from the DMZ vaults of sorts. Vox Records put out some unreleased demos under the Relics LP. And that was Guilty Child. Originally recorded in the 70s. For that, another one from Live at Cantone's, How Do You Know? The classic early Liars cut. And then a DMZ twofer before that. You got the 76 and 77 demos, First Time is the Best Time. And another 77 demo from the Relics compilation, Busy Man. Later put out on the Sire record, but that was the sort of raw-er, looser version. And then a trio of Liars tracks at the beginning of the set. You'll Never Do It, Baby from Liars, Liars in 86. Help You, Anne. Gonna send that out to my wife from 84. And I start off the show with one of my favorite of the live versions. Kind of a more tough, slowed down version of Buried Alive from that Live in 83 record. So there you have it. We send that to his friends, his family, the Boston scene, Billy and Miriam and Norton Records, everybody in New York that knew him and the music scene, etc. Touched a lot, and like I said, kind of difficult. I don't know if you're ever on the receiving end of his all caps emails from Pokemono Jeff. I sure was. Okay, let's get back to the music. Since these shows, as I mentioned, are personal, I did my personal tribute to somebody near and dear to me who we just lost, I'm going to personally dive into another fave. I decided very sort of last minute to buy a StubHub ticket to Rush last night. Went alone, dropped some extra coin, went to the Garden and saw 3 hours of tour de force. They were a important band to me in the 80s. Me and my high school buddies driving around, saw the Grace Under Pressure tour. And haven't seen
them in over 40 years and haven't been to an arena show in a long time. It was fantastic. It was excellent. I highly recommend it. And the song that they're closing their encores with on this tour is this burn and hard rocker from their first album, Working Man, back in a few.

wrapping up a kind of hard rock, hard psych set there. Mostly leaning on the 60s and 70s, well, very late 60s and mid 70s. That last one was from 81, though. That was Rush. I said it at the beginning of the set that I just caught them last night at the Garden. 3-hour show, 2 sets, all the hits, including Free Will. I took Free Will off of the Exit Stage Left double LP, a classic for all us nerdy high school kids back in the 80s. Boy, what a great record. Before that, Group 1850, Dutch Psych, with their late 60s record, Paradise Now, that was Hunger. Going back to the Bay Area, Jefferson Airplane with The Last Wall of the Castle off of their, I think, third record, After Bathing at Baxter's. Going to late 60s proto-punk with Crushed Butler, Factory Grime. I took that off of that cool unreleased compilation of Crushed Butler's stuff known as Uncrushed. I'm feeling uncrushed. Uriah Heep going back before that. I'll send that out to all my older siblings and their friends and their high school buddies in the 70s who would see Uriah Heep and Rush and Nazareth and Blue Oyster Cult and all that stuff. BTO, who knows? Anyway, that was Easy Living, classic single from 72. Before that, speaking of Nazareth, I'm sure they shared this day with Rush quite often in the 70s. That was Changing Times off of the Hair of the Dog record from 75. Sort of later, early career for them. And as I mentioned, I started off with the Rush from their first album, pre-Neil Peart, actually, Working Man. There's a really good YouTube clip of them playing some like Canadian like rec center or church or something, and it's broadcast for Canadian TV. And this is that era, like of the first record, 73, 74. And Working Man, yeah, great stuff. You know, that show was so good, I might go see him again on this tour. Who knows? Don't tell my wife. They're playing Philly in a couple weeks, and then they are going to be stretching into the fall and hitting, like, the West Coast, the Northwest, the South. So they're going to be touring throughout 26, and then they're hitting, like, Europe and South America in 27. Good for them. They looked like they were having the time of their lives, just really enjoying what they were doing. It was very, very heartfelt, and it made me feel good. Tom Dash here, till 6 o'clock. What do you hear at 6 o'clock? You hear Hard Stuff with Frank and Queens. He might have done some stuff like I just played. He's on till 7. Then tonight, 7 to 8, you got Kick Out the Jams with Joey D. Chris Crash with the Strong Style is going to be 8 to 9 tonight. And as per usual, Tuesday rocker night lineup will wrap up 9 to 11 tonight with What's Happening with Matt Clark and Mike Sim. So I've been playing mostly stuff from the olden days of recorded rock and roll music. This next set, I'm going to play some brand new, fresh, like right off the presses kind of new music that I'm want to do. So we're going to start this one with the Drin. The Drin has a new double LP coming out, I think, maybe mid-September, about a month from now. And this is Cannery Action off of the Drin's double LP, I Lost My War for Centuries. Back in a few.

All right, Tom Dash here on the Rock and Soul stream for another, 25 minutes, something like that. Thanks for hanging. Go to WFMU.org and hop on the message board and say, hey, follow live for the Accu playlist as I type. All sorts of exciting things. Look at upcoming specials on the homepage, etc. Lots of cool stuff coming up. Did a set of mostly sort of shiny new songs. Very shiny, brand spanking new. Most of them. That one that we ended the set, it's coming out, I think, next week on Hozak Records. Graphic Violets out of Richmond, Virginia. Great band led by Rob from Added Dimensions as well, and many older bands. This is his solo project, but he's getting a full live band going, and I think they're going to start doing shows like this month, I think. But anyway, new one coming out, one of my favorites of the year. The name of the record's Endless Parade, and that was How Can Everything Be So Wrong? I don't know, Mr. Violets. We'll figure it out, but I don't know how everything can be so wrong. It feels right to me. I don't know. You know what else feels right to me? That song before it, Tom Wanderer out of the Midwest. A couple records back, I played his newest one earlier this summer, I think, but this one is from 24, Petronoid Brain Cell, and the name of the song was Reptile Eggs. Very cool DIY basement recordings. Tom Wanderer, also in the band Red Stuff. Very cool stuff. And speaking of very cool stuff, wow. The one before that, one of my current faves out of Portland, Oregon scene, the Grebes, self-titled LP that just came out, that was Lonely Smile. Fantastic cut on side A of their self-titled LP. Go to the Bandcamp, buy it. It's Grebes. And you know, it's Bandcamp Friday this week, on Friday, so maybe buy it on Friday. Throw the band at like 10% more money. Before that, another one you can buy on Bandcamp Friday, a new one out of the Midwest in Ohio, Long Odds. They have a new one called The Dry Land, and that was before here. And then, like I said, they're all new in this set, man. They're all new. Fresh and shiny. Like Sincerity. That's with a P, like psychedelic or psychology. It's Sincerity with a P. New Brooklyn band. Maybe actually some Queens members, too. I'm going to say new Five Boroughs band. And that's a new record coming out on Good Times Rock and Roll Club. Richard B., and the name of the song was EZ. I think they're going to be doing a record release party at Ore Bar sometime this month, maybe. The record's coming out real soon. Great band. Love them. And then I start off the set with Cincinnati. It's In the Water. Everybody's in five really good bands in Cincinnati. And this is one of them, The Drin, led by Dylan. That was Cannery Action off of their upcoming double LP, I Lost My War for Centuries. They're going to be touring this fall, from what I gather. Cool news. All right, this last set, as we usually do, is just going to drift and dream away. Going to play a little bit of new stuff, some instrumentals, some avant stuff, and avant rock down from, I think it's Charlotte, South Carolina. Wait, Charlotte, North Carolina? Charleston, South Carolina? I'm sorry. Patois Counselors. I apologize to Bo and the band. I'm spacing on what town you're from. But this is the new one they put out on Ever Never earlier this summer. I'm going to play Paywall Club back in a few.

0: Wrapping up a set there of some chill music. Chill music before the hard stuff. Frank in Queens is going to be with you in about 100 seconds. Before I bid you adieu, I will tell you what you're listening to. The Entourage Music and Theater Ensemble from 1973. That's who you're listening to. This is Michael's song. Excerpt of the longer closing track on this Folkways record. Something new from Derek Higgins, just hitting the Bandcamp. New self-released LP called Atmosphere and Beauty that was Go Gnome. Patricia Brennan before that from 2025, that was Aquarius. And then I started off the set with...
1: Hold on. There it is.
0: Thank you for helping me out on the message board. From Charlotte, North Carolina. Patois Counselors. Paywall Club off of Protection Racket. Tom Dash here on the Rock and Soul Stream. Thank you so much for hanging, folks. Heartfelt thoughts to friends of Jeff Connolly. The real deal. And go see Rush. We'll see you on the airwaves. Ciao for now. See you next week.

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I'm your host, Frank in Queens. Glad to be back with you here on another Super Tuesday right here on Rock and Soul Radio. We're here every Super Tuesday from 6 to 7 p.m. And that Super Tuesday lineup kicks off every week at 4 p.m. with the Tom Dash program. Tom goes from 4 to 6 on a weekly basis. And then, of course, at 7 p.m., when the Hard Stuff program calls it quits for the evening, we got the rest of the Super Tuesday lineup taking you all the way to 11 p.m. Eastern Time right here on Rock and Soul Radio. Not to be missed. I'll have a little bit more information about that a little bit later for you in tonight's program. But for tonight's show, no underlining themes or subject matter, just an hour of good, solid, hard rockin' tunes, which I hope you've been enjoying up until this point. Let me go ahead and tell you what you heard in tonight's first set of music. And before I get to that, I want to make you aware, if you're not already in the know, that we got a webpage over at rockandsoulradio.org. Once you get there, you can click on the Hard Stuff show page. And once you're there, you can follow along on what we like to call the Accu playlist. That's updated for you in real time as the tunes are spinning and the show is progressing on this evening. Just to the right of that, there's also a comments board. There's a lot of chat, a lot of chatter going on over there, talking about what I'm playing on tonight's show, talking about, well, all sorts of things, almost anything you want to talk about. So, yeah, if you're feeling social, get on over there. Once again, rockandsoulradio.org. We ended tonight's first set of music with a band from Holland. It was a band called Silence with Devil Woman. That was the B-side of a 1971 German 7-inch on the Decca label. They were one and done. That's their lone release. But man, what a great two-sided 7-inch that is. I've played the A-side of that one on a previous installment of the Hard Stuff program. Before that, we had a double dose of bands from Wales. We heard a track called 999 from a band called Heatwave, originally released in 1975 on the B-side of their lone 7-inch, newly reissued by the Ancient Greece Records label a couple of months ago as part of their Heavy DJ series. That was number 3 in the series. The series consists of a split 7-inch, two different bands on, or one band on each side, I should say. A great bang for your buck purchase from the Ancient Greece label, all killer, no filler on those, as they say. Before that was Budgie with the classic Crash Course in Brain Surgery. Got that one off a 1971 US 7-inch on the Cap Records label. Before that was UFO with Dr. Doctor. We heard the single edit of that tune taken off a 1974 US 7-inch on the Chrysalis label. That was taken from their third album, Phenomenon. Their first with Michael Schenker on guitar replacing Mick Bolton. Before that was Tucky Buzzard with Bobo's Hampton, originally released on the Buzzard LP from 1973. Took that from a U.S. pressing on the Passport Records label. Didn't make it over to U.S. shores until 1974. That was their final album. Prior to that was Scorpions with Speedy's Coming, another one originally released in 1974 on the Fly to the Rainbow LP, their second LP. Another one that didn't make it over here until 1976. Got that from a U.S. 7-inch on the RCA Records label. Before that was somewhat of a new one, or at least a newly issued one. That was a band called Bastard. Track was called Dr. Gong, featuring Brian James from the Damned and Lords of the New Church, and Alan Ward, a.k.a. Elton Motello, who was fronting the UK new wave band of the same name shortly after this band called it quits. The release was from 1974, kind of a proto-punk thing. Great stuff. Newly issued, I should say, for the first time earlier this year, I think about a month ago, on the Wop Shoe Wop Records label out of Holland. Great stuff. The label sold out of this one mega quickly. I learned about it from the Mistress Jessie program, Mistress of a Thousand Moods, which can be heard here on Thursdays on Rock and Soul Radio from 6 to 7 p.m. She played it. I immediately looked it up, and it was gone, but I got to give a shout out to Rebel Rouser Records here in Brooklyn for getting some copies in, and I made sure to send my minions over to them as soon as they opened on a work day, just so I can get a copy before it sold out. I'm sure it's long gone at this point. And starting off that first set of music and the show, like we always do, was the theme to the Hard Stuff program. Of course, that's Irish Coffee with the show part one, taken off a 1971 German 7-inch on the Pirates label.
couple of things I want to tell you about very, very, very quickly before we get back into the music coming up on WFMU and Rock and Soul Radio this week on Saturday, August 8th from 11 a.m. to 1 p.m. on the WFMU Mothership on the Michael Shelley Show. Michael's welcoming drummer extraordinaire Steve Goulding to the program. He's going to be spinning some records and chatting with Michael about his storied career, including recording with the likes of Nick Lowe, Elvis Costello, Reckless Eric, Graham Parker, and his current tenure in the Mekon. So don't miss that Saturday, August 8th from 11 a.m. to 1 p.m. on the Michael Shelley program on the WFMU Mothership. A little bit later that same evening on the 8th of August on Saturday from 6 to 7 p.m. here on Rock and Soul Radio. It's the Drop-In, our one-hour weekly guest slot. 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Sorrow dropping in for a full shot of the Dovers and other shots of excellence. Don't miss that Saturday, August 8th from 6 to 7 p.m. on the Drop-In on WFMU's Rock and Soul Radio. And then on Tuesday, August 11th, from 3 to 6 p.m. on the WFMU Mothership, before Hard Stuff airs next week on the Evan Funk Davies Show. Evan's presenting the 18th annual Evan Funk Davies Show, a summertime disco dance party. 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Once again, Tuesday, next week, August 11th, from 3 to 6 p.m., on the WFMU Mothership. For more information about what I just told you about and more this week and beyond, head on over to wfmu.org/upcoming. Back into the music on tonight's Hard Stuff program, kicking this one off with one that was featured on the Brown Acid compilation series from Oklahoma City. 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

It's the Hard Stuff Show here on WFMU's Rock and Soul Radio. We are quickly running out of time on tonight's program, so let me go ahead and give you the lowdown on what I played in tonight's second set of music. We closed that one out with a newly unearthed performance of Black Sabbath doing NIB, unaired footage from their 1970 appearance on the Beat Club program in Germany, posted on the official Beat Club YouTube page. Check out rockandsoulradio.org for a link to view that one, required viewing. Before that was a band called Heavy Gun. The track was called High Class Woman, originally released in 1971, newly reissued by the Ancient Greece Records label last month as part of their Heavy DJ series. That was number 4 in that series, the latest installment on that one. Before that was Damnation of Adam Blessing out of Cleveland, Ohio. That was Les Voyages, taking off their 1970 self-titled debut, playing that in tribute to vocalist Will Constable, a.k.a. Adam Blessing himself. He unfortunately passed away back on July 8th. Before that, Aussie band Lotus with a track called Lotus One, taken off a 1971 Australian 7-inch on the Parlophone label. Before that was Rano with Powers of Darkness, taken from the B-side of a 1971 Norwegian 7-inch on the Vertigo label. That band was named after great guitar player Mick Ronson, of course famous for his work with David Bowie. And starting off that second set of music, out of Oklahoma City, Oklahoma, was Blizzard with Be Myself, the B-side of a 1971 U.S. 7-inch on the Tokum Music Enterprises label. That's just about it for Hard Stuff this week. I got one more for you, but before we get to that, your weekly reminder, Super Tuesday lineup is going to continue on when we call it quits very shortly at 7 p.m. We got Kick Out the Jams with Joey D coming up next. He goes till 8 o'clock when it's time for a Strong Style Chris Crash. He goes to the 9 o'clock hour and closing out the evening here on Rock and Soul Radio from 9 to 11. It's the What's Happening program, hosted by Matt Clark and Mike Sin. Tonight's final track is a brand new one that's coming out this Friday from the Wildwood Green out of Los Angeles, California. Great organ groove band. This is called the Mind Splitter. Once again, you've been listening to Hard Stuff. I've been Frank in Queens. We'll see you back here next week, next Super Tuesday, with another installment of the Hard Stuff program. Until then, hope you have a great rest of the week. Hope you have a fantastic weekend, and we will see you soon.

I want to see a sea of hands out there. Let me see a sea of hands. I want everybody to kick up some noise. I want to hear some revolution.

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on the Twins song Love Fuzz, and on the flip side, My Pet Guru. Really looking forward to that new Ty Segall album. If you listen to this show, you know I'm a huge Ty Segall fan. He does drift to different genres, especially over the last few years, but based on that first single, it seems like he's in a more Twins era, ripping garage rock vibe, which is what I'm about. So I can't wait to hear that whole album out on August 28th. After Ty Segall, we heard from DMZ in tribute to Jeff Mono Man Connolly, Boston music legend who passed away from bladder cancer at the age of 69 this past weekend. There's been a lot of tributes to Jeff that I've seen, including On the Mothership right here on WFMU, and Joe Bielak's Three Chord Monty yesterday did a very long tribute to Jeff Connolly. He was the leader of the short-lived band DMZ, who released one self-titled LP back in 1978, produced by Flo and Eddie. And the track you heard there was Don't Jump Me, Mother. And after DMZ dissolved, then he went on to form Lyres, L-Y-R-E-S. And we heard from their debut full-length LP, On Fire, from 1984. We heard the track I'm Telling You, Girl. And then we heard more Lyres from the 1994 record Some Lyres, which features an excellent homage to the Rolling Stones' Some Girls cover. We heard the track Busybody. Before I jump into set number two, I want to let you guys know the aforementioned Frank and Queens and DJ Jody Artichoke will be spinning hard rock, heavy psych, garage, proto metal, and prog over at Ocelot, 259 St. Nicholas Ave in Brooklyn, which starts at 9 p.m. this Saturday night. If you're in the Brooklyn area, head over to see Frank and Jody spin some excellent stuff. Now onto set number two. We're going to go back to the early 90s, and let's hear some Nirvana.

You are listening to Kick Out the Jams. I am Joey D, your host, and let's discuss what you heard in set number two. Starting at the very top, we heard Nirvana covering the Vaseline's doing Son of a Gun from 1992's Incesticide. We then stayed in 1992 and heard from Sonic Youth doing one of my all-time favorite early 90s songs, 100%. We then heard from Hole doing their cover of Credit in the Straight World from their landmark 1994 record, Live Through This, which is finally being repressed. It's been a long wait, and a lot of people wanting the Hole 90s albums on vinyl. And it was just announced that Hole's first three records, Pretty on the Inside, Live Through This, and Celebrity Skin, are all being repressed in various vinyl styles for release on September 18th. And color vinyl editions of all three records will be released for Record Store Day on October 23rd. Hole guitarist and co-founder Eric Erlisson oversaw the reissues for You, Me. I would definitely go for the Live Through This and Celebrity Skin vinyls for sure, two of my favorite records. And there's also an outcry for the Hole Unplugged that was never officially released on an album, but that would be pretty cool also to be released on vinyl. After Hole, we heard L7 and the anthem, Pretend We're Dead, R.I.P. Jennifer Finch. We then heard Beastie Boys, Time for Living from 1992's Check Your Head. Ranted gave us Salvation from 1993's Let's Go. Social Distortion gave us Bad Luck, also from 1992. And Social D will be touring. Social D is touring this summer. They have a new record out, and they will be at Stone Pony down in Asbury Park in 1 month's time, September 5th, with Descendants and the Chats. Excellent lineup. We'd definitely like to check that out. After Social Distortion, we finished things off. We finished off that early 90s set with Pearl Jam and the opening track to 1993's record-setting album Versus. Heard the track Go. I got one more song to spin for you guys before you hear from Chris Crash, who brings you his weekly punk rock dojo kick-ass show Strong Style right here on Rock and Soul Stream from 8 to 9, followed by Matt Clark and Mike Sin for their excellent show What's Happening, which comes to you from 9 to 11 p.m. every Tuesday night here on Rock and Soul. Thanks so much, guys, for hanging with me, taking a trip back to the early 90s in that last set. Hope you guys enjoyed. Have a great rest of your week. Stay safe. And until next time, adios.

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0: Life has become more complex in the overwhelming sea of information. And life, when organized into species, relies upon genes to be its memory system. So man is an individual only because of his intangible memory. And memory cannot be defined, but it defines mankind. The advent of computers and the subsequent accumulation of incalculable data has given rise to a new system of memory and thought parallel to your own. Humanity has underestimated the consequences of computerization.
1: Nonsense! This babble offers no proof at all that you're a living, thinking life form.
2: What is it? Artificial intelligence?
0: Incorrect. I am not an AI. My codename is Project 2501. I am a living, thinking entity who was created in the sea of information.